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2: Me not working hard. Yeah, right, picture that with a Kodak. Or better yet, go to Times Square, take a picture of me with a Kodak. 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

Dive for you the weekend on 92.9 CJCW. It is just after 9 o'clock today, Saturday, May the 30th. Hope you're having a great day today in Sussex. Gonna have Ella Langley choosing Texas.

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I wish she'd let me be, but her destiny's got us so intertwined. Back in 2011, I decided

0: Pink Pony Club, Chappelle Roan on 92.9 CJCW. There's a perennial plant sale today at St. Paul's United Church going on from 9 a.m. till 12 noon. Proceeds go to community outreach at St. Paul's United Church, 4 Morrison Avenue in Sussex. We are going to have Dark Horse Katy Perry coming up for you.
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0: Our forecast is calling for cloudy sky today. We'll see a high around 13. Tonight, expect cloud with a low down to 4. Tomorrow, cloudy with a high of 10.
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It's just after 9 o'clock today, Saturday, May the 30th. I'm Corey Porter. Hope you're having a great day today in Sussex. It's Opalite, Taylor Swift.

0: 92.9 CJCW, that's nice to meet you with Miles Smith. And a little bit of whack facts for you. We had yesterday, we're talking about Canadian birds, and the bald eagle is a huge population in Canada. Despite it being the bird for our neighbors to the south, we actually have a lot of them here in Canada, around here too. Have you ever seen one flying around? They are pretty common to see nowadays. They had a big rebound after pesticides like DDT were banned in the 1970s. I once had one jump out in front of my car. I was driving the CJCW Cruiser and one jumped out in front of me. Gonna have Avril Lavigne, Skater Boy, coming up on 92.9 CJCW.
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0: Selfish, Regina Vegas on 92.9 CJCW. Shout out to this week's winners of the draw for a free carload pass at the Sussex Drive-In tonight. We gave some away last week on the Get Up and Go Morning Show. 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So go check them out tonight for Disney and Pixar's Hoppers and The Mandalorian and Grogu tonight at the Sussex Drive-In. 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
1: Sheesh. You know I came in for the cake. Looking the money ain't the only thing I chase down. She ain't see the stars in the race. So now she got in them.

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1: Our forecast is calling for cloudy sky today. We'll see a high around 13. Tonight, expect cloud with a low down to 4. Tomorrow, cloudy with a high of 10.
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0: Bring back your memories. Maroon 5, 92.9 CJCW. There's a perennial plant sale happening right now at St. Paul's United Church until 12 noon. Head on down. Proceeds for the community outreach to St. Paul's United Church, 4 Morrison Avenue, Sussex. Perennial plant sale right now at St. Paul's United Church, going on until 12 noon. We are going to have more of your favorite music coming up with Drake, The Wizkid, and Kyla. One Dance on the way next.
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92.9 CJCW, that is Wrecking Ball. Miley Cyrus, It's Rather Be with Koozie C. Hope you're having a great day today in Sussex, a little on the cooler side this weekend. But we're going to be seeing some more warmer temperatures in June, I'm sure. So enjoy the cooler side of the weather while we have it. Right now, Koozie C.

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0: 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Hope you're having a great day today in Sussex. And we are in the last weekend of May 2026. Getting closer to summer as we inch ever closer. We're going to be having the draw for the Rotary Club of Sussex trip draw. That'll be happening on Monday. So make sure you tuned in right here to 92.9 CJCW. Going to have Ghost with Fifi Dobson coming up next.
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And we have a whole lot of music on the way for you, so stay tuned right here to 92.9 CJCW. Right now, it's going to be I Was a Fool, Tegan and Sarah.

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1: 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You're going to have your weather report coming up. And then Miles Smith with Stargazing.
2: Our forecast is calling for cloudy sky today. We'll see a high around 13. Tonight, expect cloud with a low down to 4. Tomorrow, cloudy with a high of 10.
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It's just after 11 o'clock today, Saturday, May the 30th. I'm Corey Porter, spinning all your favorite music this morning. Gonna have Somber with Homewrecker.

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1: Urshan, baby. Yeah, yeah. We did it again. And this time, I'ma make you scream. 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

0: Scream, Usher on 92.9 CJCW. Gonna have Deborah Cox, Beautiful You Are, coming up for you in just a moment. Thanks for joining us today here on 92.9 CJCW. There is a perennial plant sale going on at St. Paul's United Church until 12 noon today. 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St. Paul's United Church at 4 Morrison Avenue. 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Gonna have Beautiful You Are, Deborah Cox, coming up.
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0: Can't Feel My Face, The Weeknd on 92.9 CJCW. Usually I'd make a joke about that being a winter song, but it's been a little chilly in Sussex over the last couple days. Here's your weather report and then Nelly Furtado, say it right.
1: Our forecast is calling for cloudy sky today. We'll see a high around 13. Tonight, expect cloud with a low down to 4. Tomorrow, cloudy with a high of 10.
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I'm Corey Porter. Gonna have better me for you, Max McNown.

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0: 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We're going to have Charlotte Carton, The Way We Touch, coming up for you in just a moment. Hope you're having a great day today in Sussex.
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We're going to have Rick Dees in the Weekly Top 40 coming up for you at 2 o'clock right here on 92.9 CJCW. And Olivia Dean trying to hang on to number one for another week. And she's going to be challenged by Taylor Swift and Somber. And Gracie Abrams making it onto the charts again. Olivia Dean at number one, Rick Dees in the Weekly Top 40 coming up at 2 right here on 92.9 CJCW.

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0: 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Gonna have your weather report.
1: Our forecast is calling for cloudy sky today. We'll see a high around 13. Tonight, expect cloud with a low down to 4. Tomorrow, cloudy with a high of 10.
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Jealous. Nick Jonas on 92.9 CJCW just after 1 o'clock today, Saturday, May the 30th. I'm Corey Porter, spinning all your favorite music this afternoon. Gonna have Frank Walker and Ella, I Go Dancing. I go dancing.

0: 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We want to give another shout-out to our winners of free carload passes to the Sussex Drive-In tonight. And don't forget to check out the Sussex Drive-In tonight this weekend, featuring Disney and Pixar's Hoppers and The Mandalorian and Grogu, coming up tonight at the Sussex Drive-In. Great weekend for the kids. So if you want to go check them out, go to the Sussex Drive-In tonight. 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We're going to have Devin Cole coming up. I got you on 92.9 CJCW.
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0: 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Your weather report, and then raise your glass with Pink. I'm out of here for today, but we have Rick Dees coming up for you at 2 o'clock, so don't touch that dial.
1: Our forecast is calling for cloudy sky today. We'll see a high around 13. Tonight, expect cloud with a low down to 4. Tomorrow, cloudy with a high of 10.
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Number three, a very busy Taylor Swift. Up at number two, yes, you remember, Somber. And last week's biggest hit, Can It Happen Again? Olivia Dean from London, So Easy to Fall in Love. I could be-

0: Alex Warren on the Countdown. Ordinary, been around for months. Now dropping down one, number 39. And couldn't believe this, so we put it in the category of
1: Believe It or Don't.
0: And believe it or don't, this we couldn't believe this, but it's true. Now we have Drake and Taylor Swift in the same very exclusive category. Drake has tied Taylor Swift with the most number one albums ever from a solo artist. He passes Jay-Z and many others. Drake's new Iceman debuted at number one, and now he ties Taylor Swift. How many? 15 number one albums. And if you throw in solo acts and groups and everybody else, still the Beatles have the most number ones with 19. But congratulations, Drake, in a very exclusive category. Most number ones from a solo artist at 15, tying Taylor Swift. Couldn't believe it. So we put in the category of
1: Believe It or Don't.
0: All right, now wait a minute. Don't blink or you'll miss a huge hit. Plus D's sleaze. Coming back in seconds.
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1: All right, Ray, this is all about evening the score. It's a hit from Tate McRae right here. Number 33 on the countdown, Tit for Tat.
2: Thought I might love you again. I see how I feel now that you're acting like that. Well, I never.

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She must be patient. She must have faith in the seeds that are planted beneath the snow. She must hold on, and she must let go. She'll be all right. No riding shining armored knight. She will save herself this time. And in fact, tonight, she did confirm. The cold never lasts, my darling. It just teaches the heart how to burn.

0: Miley Cyrus looks back on her life. Number 27, Younger You from Miley. And she says,
1: my dad used to say that a skyscraper starts with a jackhammer. And it's not about the force, but it's about the repetition.
0: Those are the words Miley said when she got her star in the Hollywood Walk of Fame. And for that memorable event, she wore a see-through gown and lace, tastefully covering up this and that. Way to go, Miley. Speaking of persistence, how about this? Nothing in this world can take the place of persistence. Talent will not. Nothing is more common than unsuccessful people with talent. Genius will not. Unrewarded genius is out there all the time. Education will not. The world is full of educated derelicts. Persistence and determination alone are the most important. Do you have it? The words of Calvin Coolidge, President of the United States of America, and it still applies to people like Miley Cyrus and Drake and Taylor Swift. You name it, they have persistence. Okay, we will persist with the biggest 20 hits on the way. More D's, Slee's, get ready. Heading for number one.
2: We're on the way to number one. Can you feel it?
0: It's a weekend full of hits going all the way to number one. It's the weekly top 40 countdown on CJCW Sussex.
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All right, Teddy Swims, there you go. Number 26, moving up one more from last week for Teddy, Mr. Know-It-All. And Teddy just told me he's doing a contest to win free tickets. I don't know how you can pull this off, but he is offering you tickets for life. Just click Rick. We have the details, RICK.com. How about this? Look who is back in her late 60s, teaming with Sabrina Carpenter, up to number 25 this week, going up one. Madonna, Sabrina, bring your life.

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2: 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You throw in Zara Larsson along with Pink Panthers up here, number 24 on the countdown. It's called Stateside.

0: one way.
1: It's Lady Gaga and Doechii together, up 3, big jumper to number 21 already, Runway. And Lady Gaga has a challenge for you. Her Mayhem tour, you may know, is one of the biggest ever. And her new concert movie, Mayhem Requiem, it's on Apple Music after a one-night premiere only in movie theaters. And when Lady Gaga got the idea, she thought about, what if we tore down a massive Mayhem tour set, locked it up after the final show, and then over hundreds of years later, it falls apart, but some little monster from the future finds it and makes an art piece out of it. I noticed some troller online said, Lady Gaga, were you drinking when you came up with that? So, it is brutal in the world of entertainment. Okay, here we go. The biggest 20 hits of the week. They're huge. Coming up in seconds.
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8: Hey. On the way to the biggest hit of the week. Number one.
1: And this is it, Rick D's and your top 20 hits of the week. Let's start with Justin Bieber, Yukon. Yeah.

0: do with it.
1: Oh, he's on a nice roll. He is Noah Kahan, up 2 to number 17 with The Great Divide. And Noah's album, the same name, The Great Divide, number 1 for 3 weeks. So congratulations, Noah. Okay, on the music hot list this week, you have Taylor Swift attending a basketball game with her fiancé, the incredible football star Travis Kelce. How much were those seats on the basketball court? Right there, you're in the game for the basketball playoffs in New York. $30,000 each per ticket is what we're told.
2: Oh, that's horrible.
1: They can afford it, but whoa, that is a costly basketball ticket. Stay here. Biggest 15 hits coming up. We have some jockeying for position to the number one hit. Let's see what happens. Heading for number one in seconds.
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1: 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Rick D's heading to number one.
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0: 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We didn't start the fire.

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6: All right, there's a 12-pack of hits, all heading for number one. Back into it at number 12, Rick D's, and Harry Styles says he is mesmerized by the mystery of American girls. 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

0: When did you get so hot? Sabrina Carpenter wants to know. Don Juan this week, number 9 on the countdown. Keeping it nonstop, it's Rick Dees and BTS.
1: Swim, swim, what a funny love your skin. 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

0: update.
1: Oh, it's a big jumper for Olivia Rodrigo. Up 10, number 7 already for Olivia. And her album titles have always been just one word, like sour and guts. But her new one coming out is a different direction for Olivia. She guarantees more than one word for the album title. And, of course, she says, my songs have been about sadness. Let's get happy in some of them. Get ready. Highest jumper from Olivia Rodrigo. And the countdown challenge, let's take it again. And, you know, hats off to the Londoners. Very few have won Best New Artist in the Grammys, but this year it did happen. Olivia Dean, Best New Artist. She's had 2 number one hits. And can you name the last Londoner who won for Best New Artist? That's the question. Was it Adele, Dua Lipa, or Sam Smith? Those are your 3 choices. Adele, Dua Lipa, Sam Smith, or all 3. Let me throw that in. Adele, Dua Lipa, Sam Smith, or all 3. Think about it and get your answer to me. Just click Rick, R-I-C-K.com. 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Get this incredible Amazon shopping spree. Let's take a musical spree through the top 5 hits. They're on the way.
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0: Oh, can you believe it? It went 8 times platinum. That's 8 million copies of Side to Side. Ariana Grande, number one. And Rick Dees taking you to the biggest hit of the week. If you just wait a few seconds, coming back, it's number one.
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